0: Whenever you turn us on, we'll give you the music you need.
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poetic justice of cause and effect, respect, love, compassion. This is my church. This is where I heal my hurts. For tonight, God is a DJ.

One, two. Walk, walk. I'm there. Bloco, bloco. Oh my God. Check, check. Check, check.

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2: 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What do you want? 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
0: BFBS beats.
2: Guess what? What? Falling. I'm so hot.
0: The beat of the armed forces.

0: 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Yeah. Yeah. You say I taste like sugar, but ain't sweet.
1: B. F. B. S. Beats.

0: I'm so hot.
1: The beat of the armed forces. Burning up the beat. The FBS beats.
2: Yo, I ain't seen you in a minute, but I got something to tell you.

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1: BFBSBs. Taking beats around the forces world.
2: I'm going in for the kill. I'm doing it for the thrill. I'm hoping you'll understand.
3: Yeah, but Amanda, what's the best of the night?
4: 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More money, more power.

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0: Now, we'll give you the beats you need.
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3: Oi. Yeah, yeah, aye. 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What we saying? We're going out tonight, my G.

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0: 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Beats.
1: Guess what? What?
0: Flowers. I'm so hot. The Beat of the Armed Forces.

0: 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The best vintage tunes. BFBS Beats. The beat of the armed forces.
1: Have you ever been in that situation where you just like, you just want to take it off?
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1: BFBS Beats. Guess what? I'm so hot. The beat of the armed forces.

0: the beat of the armed forces. The FBS beats.
1: Guess what? I'm so hot.
0: The beat of the armed forces.
1: Burning up the beat.
0: The FBS beats.
2: This is the house that funk builds.

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1: 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The FBS beats.

0: the beat of the armed forces. 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BFBS beats.
1: Guess what?
0: Flowers. I'm so hot. 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

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I'm there. 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Oh my word. Check, check. 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
1: 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What?
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2: Guess what? 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
0: The beast of the armed forces. 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
2: They wish and I wish and I wish and I wish and they wishing on me. 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
3: Shorty said she coming with a best friend, cause she saw a young brother pull up in the Rover. 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
1: 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Beats.
2: He stays on my mind, it's tricky. 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So much on the line gets tricky. It feels alright, but tricky. Right, right, right to the left. Two steps, right, left, right, right, right.